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1: Good morning. I'm Sage Daniels. Campbell River RCMP say a local man is facing a break and enter charge following an investigation into a July 24th incident at Centennial Pool. RCMP say the man was arrested Tuesday and has been detained by the court. He's charged with one count of break and enter and is due for another court appearance September 14th. RCMP say their forensic identification section helped identify a suspect. Police say several other break and enter incidents remain under investigation in Campbell River and are reminding residents and business owners to secure their properties and report suspicious activity. Island Health is launching a new community resource to help people have conversations about substance use and reduce stigma. Vista Radio's Wiley Henderson has the details.
2: The Caring Conversations cards were originally developed for Island Health staff, but now have been adapted for use in homes, workplaces, and community settings. The idea came from the Cowichan Community Action Team, with a pair of UVic nursing students helping adapt the cards during their placements with Island Health. The cards include prompts designed to encourage open conversations about substance use, harm reduction, and stigma. The launch came ahead of International Overdose Awareness Day, which is recognized annually on August 31st. Wiley Henderson, Courtney.
1: The BC Conservatives are set to hold a caucus meeting on Monday after a disastrous week for the party. Six MLAs have defected to sit as independents over frustrations with Carrie-Lynne Findlay's leadership, including five who quit just this week. Conservative MLA Harmon Bangu says he believes the party will pull through this crisis united.
3: I'm looking forward to getting the caucus meeting, and that's where we can discuss these things as adults in a room and have a good conversation.
1: Findlay said in a statement earlier in the week, the party remains focused on results, not political drama. Elections BC said it has approved a petition seeking the repeal of British Columbia's Declaration on the Rights of Indigenous Peoples Act, legislation that sets BC's framework for reconciliation. Vista Radio's provincial reporter Emily Jofesky has more.
4: BC Conservative MLA Harmon Bangu applied for the petition. The Conservatives have long called for DRIPA to be repealed, saying it has created uncertainty around Aboriginal title and property rights. Premier David Eby backed off a plan to make changes to DRIPA in the spring after opposition from First Nations leaders. Elections BC said the petition would be issued on October 26th with a three-month window to collect signatures from 10% of registered voters in each electoral district. If the petition is successful, it'll go to the Legislative Assembly for next steps. Emily Jovesky, Vista News, Victoria.
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5: In River Sports, Major League Baseball, Toronto's Max Scherzer struck out a season-high 10 batters in a 7-inning, one-hit outing to lead the Blue Jays to a 7-0 win and a series sweep over the Seattle Mariners. They head to Cleveland to open a three-game series against the Guardians tomorrow. In the CFL, the BC Lions beat Ottawa 45-24 for their fifth straight win. The Red Blacks fall to 0-11 on the season. Ouch. The VIJHL, our Campbell River Storm, lost both exhibition games to the Comox Valley Glacier Kings with a 2-1 final in OT yesterday. They play their first game of the regular season in Comox on Saturday. And in tennis, Canada's Leila Fernandez and Denis Shapovalov have both advanced to the second round at the U.S. Open. Felix Auger-Aliassime plays his first round match against Rinki Hijikata of Australia at 2 this afternoon.
0: River weather.
5: Expecting a nice day today with cloudy skies changing to a mix of sun and cloud this afternoon and a high of 20. Increasing cloudiness 13 overnight. For tomorrow, mainly cloudy, a chance of afternoon showers and a high of 20. It's 13 in downtown Campbell River. High tides at 7:44. Next low tide, 12:57 this afternoon.
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Some people wake up feeling like $1 million. 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

99.7 The River is Sky and Love Song at 6:11. Good morning, Ricky Tyler in the Morning Catch here. Thank you for tuning in super early on this Monday morning. I hope you had a fantastic weekend, no matter what you got up to. I spent some time down at Willow Point Reef on Saturday, which was lovely. Yesterday, well, you know, it was a little rainy, but not too bad. Still got out for a couple of nice walks along the seawalk with the dog yesterday. It was great. Your river weather for today, cloudy, changing to a mix of sun and cloud this afternoon with a high of 20. Not too bad at all. Increase in cloudiness, 13 overnight for tomorrow, mainly cloudy. A chance of afternoon showers and a high of 20. It's 13 right now in downtown Campbell River. Last day of August. Oh, wow. Feels like summer just flew by, didn't it? We're already thinking about back to school. The kids are back in school after the Labor Day long weekend, which is this coming weekend. We'll have some fun with back to school stuff on the show today. That and more. Stick around. Here is new river music from Taylor Swift from Toy Story 5. I knew it. I knew you. 99.7 The River. Good morning.

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0: 99.7 The River, it's Max Parker at 6:18. Good morning, happy Monday. Ricky Tyler in the Morning Catch here. Thank you for joining me this morning. I hope you had a really great weekend, and we are already looking ahead to this coming weekend because it's a long one. The Labor Day long weekend is coming, and there's some fun stuff going on around town. I will tell you about one of those great things coming up a little later on this hour. Before that, though, we'll do the River's Salute. That's where we recognize amazing people, groups, organizations doing wonderful things in and around Campbell River. It's all about sharing the good stuff. And if you know somebody who should get that kind of shout out, you can nominate them anytime. 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
2: 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I'll tell you about it after Loud Luxury. 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

0: 99.7 The River is Loud Luxury with Kiddo in these nights. Ricky Tyler in the Morning Catch here. Thank you for being with me on your Monday morning. Hope you had a great weekend. And we are already looking ahead to this coming weekend because it's a long one. The Labor Day long weekend is on the way. And you can join the North Island Cruisers Saturday and Sunday from 8 to 2 on Shoppers Row for their annual Classic Car Show Labor Day weekend event. It's so cool. It's going to be a great weekend with collector vehicles, classic sports cars, race cars, all makes and models are welcome. 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And a late Canadian comedian is getting a documentary on Netflix. I will tell you all about it in the Tyler Report. Music and entertainment news, that's on the way near 10 after 7.
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1: Good morning. I'm Sage Daniels. Campbell River RCMP say a local man is facing a break-and-enter charge following an investigation into a July 24th incident at Centennial Pool. RCMP say the man was arrested Tuesday and has been detained by the court. He's charged with one count of break-and-enter and is due for another court appearance September 14th. RCMP say their forensic identification section helped identify a suspect. Police say several other break-and-enter incidents remain under investigation in Campbell River and are reminding residents and business owners to secure their properties and report suspicious activity. Island Health is launching a new community resource to help people have conversations about substance use and reduce stigma. Vista Radio's Wiley Henderson has the details.
2: The Caring Conversations cards were originally developed for Island Health staff, but now have been adapted for use in homes, workplaces, and community settings. The idea came from the Cowichan Community Action Team, with a pair of UVic nursing students helping adapt the cards during their placements with Island Health. The cards include prompts designed to encourage open conversations about substance use, harm reduction, and stigma. The launch came ahead of International Overdose Awareness Day, which is recognized annually on August 31st. Wiley Henderson, Courtney.
1: The BC Conservatives are set to hold a caucus meeting on Monday after a disastrous week for the party. Six MLAs have defected to sit as independents over frustrations with Carolyn Findlay's leadership, including five who quit just this week. Conservative MLA Harmon Bangu says he believes the party will pull through this crisis united.
3: I'm looking forward to getting the caucus meeting, and that's where we can discuss these things as adults in a room and have a good conversation.
1: Findlay said in a statement earlier in the week, the party remains focused on results, not political drama. Elections BC said it has approved a petition seeking the repeal of British Columbia's Declaration on the Rights of Indigenous Peoples Act, legislation that sets BC's framework for reconciliation. Vista Radio's provincial reporter Emily Jofesky has more.
4: BC Conservative MLA Harmon Bangu applied for the petition. The Conservatives have long called for DRIPA to be repealed, saying it has created uncertainty around Aboriginal title and property rights. Premier David Eby backed off a plan to make changes to DRIPA in the spring after opposition from First Nations leaders. Elections BC said the petition would be issued on October 26th, with a three-month window to collect signatures from 10% of registered voters in each electoral district. If the petition is successful, it'll go to the Legislative Assembly for next steps. Emily Jovesky, Vista News, Victoria.
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6: In River Sports, Major League Baseball, Toronto's Max Scherzer struck out a season-high 10 batters in a 7-inning, one-hit outing to lead the Blue Jays to a 7-0 win and a series sweep over the Seattle Mariners. They head to Cleveland to open a three-game series against the Guardians tomorrow. In the CFL, the BC Lions beat Ottawa 45-24 for their fifth straight win. The Red Blacks fall to 0-11. On the season. Ouch. The VIJHL, our Campbell River Storm, lost both exhibition games to the Comox Valley Glacier Kings with a 2-1 final in OT yesterday. They play their first game of the regular season in Comox on Saturday. And in tennis, Canada's Leila Fernandez and Denis Shapovalov have both advanced to the second round at the U.S. Open. Felix Auger-Aliassime plays his first round match against Rinki Hijikata of Australia at 2 this afternoon.
0: River weather.
6: Expecting a nice day today with cloudy skies changing to a mix of sun and cloud this afternoon and a high of 20. Increasing cloudiness 13 overnight. For tomorrow, mainly cloudy, a chance of afternoon showers and a high of 20. It's 13 in downtown Campbell River. High tide's almost here, 7:44. Next low tide, 12:57 this afternoon.
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1: Well, this is exciting. Netflix will celebrate four pillars of comedy this October, including the new original documentary Norm, The Tale of Norm MacDonald, directed by Judd Apatow. The documentary will highlight the late Canadian-born comic's subversive run on Saturday Night Live's Weekend Update and his singular voice as a storyteller. Norm was one of the best. It comes to Netflix on October 16th. And Olivia Rodrigo's Daisy Chain Fields Festival took place over the weekend and has raised $20 million and counting for charities supporting women and girls around the world. The festival's performers waived their fees, allowing 100% of its $10 million in net proceeds to support the nonprofit partners. Additionally, right before Rodrigo's headlining set, Melinda French Gates announced she would match the donation with a $10 million commitment of her own. Amazing, and good for Olivia Rodrigo to decide to put this together. It's great. Great stuff. We'll go back a few years for this one from her 2023 album Guts. It's Vampire, Olivia Rodrigo, 99.7 The River.
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0: 99.7 The River and the latest from Tyler Shaw. There's Run to You, Ricky Tyler in the Morning Catch here. Thank you for tuning in on your Monday. Much appreciated. Hope you had a fantastic weekend. Wasn't too bad of a weekend weather-wise. Got to spend some time out on the Willow Point Reef on Saturday, which was great. Yesterday, well, it was a little wet at times, but nothing you couldn't walk around in. So that's what we did yesterday with the dog. It was great. Your river weather, expecting a very nice day today. Cloudy, changing to a mix of sun and cloud this afternoon and a high of 20. Increasing cloudiness, 13 overnight for tomorrow, mainly cloudy. A chance of afternoon showers and a high of 20. Already looking ahead to the long weekend because there's lots of stuff happening around Campbell River. One of those great events is in Willow Point this weekend. I'll have details for you a little later this hour. Also, after the Labor Day long weekend, the kids go back to school and we're going to have some fun reminiscing about our own back-to-school days this morning. We'll get into that near 7:40. Stick around.
1: Hi, I'm Adrienne Geer, president of the BC Nurses Union. Labor Day is a reminder that generations of workers organized and fought for the rights workers have today. This summer, 60,000 nurses across British Columbia took lawful job action during the longest nursing strike in our province's history. During this time, nearly 6,000 nurses reported intimidation and harassment from their employers, including threats of discipline. Labor Day reminds us that workers' rights are won through struggle, and that every generation has a responsibility to defend them. To every nurse who courageously showed up for one another on behalf of our patients, and to the labor allies and members of the public who joined us in solidarity, thank you.
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1: We're talking back to school this morning. We'll get into it right after Irene Cara. Here's Flashdance, 99.7 The River.

0: 99.7 The River, it's Irene Cara and the theme song to the 80s movie Flashdance. Ricky Tyler and the Morning Catch here. Thank you so much for tuning in on your Monday. Hope you had a fantastic weekend. The Labor Day long weekend is coming up, and then the kids go back to school. That's right. SD72 says most students will return Wednesday, September 9th, although start and dismissal times will vary by school and grade. You can get more details about that at our website, mycampbellrivernow.com. But this time of year always makes me think about my own back-to-school experience. And I thought that's what we could talk about today. We'll reminisce about back to school. What was your favorite thing about going back to school when you were a kid? I'm sure for a lot of people it was seeing their friends again, but for me, nah. I couldn't have cared less about that. I mean, it also didn't help that in grade school in particular, we moved around a lot. So from kindergarten to grade 6, I attended 4 different schools. And then in high school, well, I would usually see a lot of my friends over the summer. So for me, it was all about the school supplies, like fresh notebooks that you wouldn't even want to write in because they were pristine, you know, getting fun new pencils and pens. That was my thing. That's what I look forward to the most. How about you? What was your favorite thing about going back to school when you were a kid? Let me know at Facebook or call or text 250-287-4444. The River text line is brought to you by Fido.
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0: 99.7 The River. It's Felix Cartel and Kiara. Ricky Tyler in the Morning Catch here. Thank you for tuning in on your Monday. Hope you had a fantastic weekend. The Labor Day long weekend is right around the corner. And then after that, it's back to school time for the kiddos. So today we're hopping in the Wayback Time Machine and reminiscing about our own back to school days. When you were a kid, what was your favorite thing about going back to school? For me, it was the fresh school supplies. I heard from Leslie. She brought up something I totally forgot about. Wow, I'm having major flashbacks now. She said, covering my textbooks with paper bags. Wow, you really just unlocked a core memory for me there, Leslie. Is that still a thing? Like when I was a kid, we got our textbooks, we brought them home, and then we'd have to wrap the covers in paper bags, I guess to keep them nice, right? Do kids still do that? Is that still a thing? If you're a parent of school-aged children, please let me know. Amazing. Thanks, Leslie. Keep your answers coming. What were your favorite things about going back to school? Let me know on Facebook or call or text 250-287-4444. The River Text Line is brought to you by Fido. And if you're looking for something fun to do this weekend, well, the Willow Point Arts Fest is happening on Sunday from 10 until 4 at Ken Ford Park. It's free to attend. There will be live music, market vendors, street performers, and artists creating live. 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So cool. 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
1: Good morning. I'm Sage Daniels. Campbell River RCMP say a local man is facing a break and enter charge following an investigation into a July 24th incident at Centennial Pool. RCMP say the man was arrested Tuesday and has been detained by the court. He's charged with one count of break and enter and is due for another court appearance September 14th. RCMP say their forensic identification section helped identify a suspect. Police say several other break and enter incidents remain under investigation in Campbell River and are reminding residents and business owners to secure their properties and report suspicious activity. Island Health is launching a new community resource to help people have conversations about substance use and reduce stigma. Vista Radio's Wiley Henderson has the details.
2: The Caring Conversations cards were originally developed for Island Health staff, but now have been adapted for use in homes, workplaces, and community settings. The idea came from the Cowichan Community Action Team, with a pair of UVic nursing students helping adapt the cards during their placements with Island Health. The cards include prompts designed to encourage open conversations about substance use, harm reduction, and stigma. The launch came ahead of International Overdose Awareness Day, which is recognized annually on August 31st. Wiley Henderson, Courtney.
1: The BC Conservatives are set to hold a caucus meeting on Monday after a disastrous week for the party. Six MLAs have defected to sit as independents over frustrations with Carrie Lynn Findlay's leadership, including five who quit just this week. Conservative MLA Harmon Bangu says he believes the party will pull through this crisis united.
3: I'm looking forward to getting the caucus meeting, and that's where we can discuss these things as adults in a room and have a good conversation.
1: Findlay said in a statement earlier in the week, the party remains focused on results, not political drama. Elections BC said it has approved a petition seeking the repeal of British Columbia's Declaration on the Rights of Indigenous Peoples Act, legislation that sets BC's framework for reconciliation. Vista Radio's provincial reporter Emily Jovesky has more.
4: BC Conservative MLA Harmon Bangu applied for the petition. The Conservatives have long called for DRIPA to be repealed, saying it has created uncertainty around Aboriginal title and property rights. Premier David Eby backed off a plan to make changes to DRIPA in the spring after opposition from First Nations leaders. Elections BC said the petition would be issued on October 26th, with a three-month window to collect signatures from 10% of registered voters in each electoral district. If the petition is successful, it'll go to the Legislative Assembly for next steps. Emily Jovesky, Vista News, Victoria.
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5: In River Sports, Major League Baseball, Toronto's Max Scherzer struck out a season-high 10 batters in a 7-inning, one-hit outing to lead the Blue Jays to a 7-0 win and a series sweep over the Seattle Mariners. They head to Cleveland to open a three-game series against the Guardians tomorrow. In the CFL, the BC Lions beat Ottawa 45-24 for their fifth straight win. The Red Blacks fall to 0-11 on the season. Ouch. The VIJHL, our Campbell River Storm, lost both exhibition games to the Comox Valley Glacier Kings with a 2-1 final in OT yesterday. They play their first game of the regular season in Comox on Saturday. And in tennis, Canada's Leila Fernandez and Denis Shapovalov have both advanced to the second round at the U.S. Open. Felix Auger-Aliassime plays his first round match against Rinki Hijikata of Australia at 2 this afternoon.
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5: Expecting a nice day today with cloudy skies changing to a mix of sun and cloud this afternoon and a high of 20. Increasing cloudiness 13 overnight. For tomorrow, mainly cloudy, a chance of afternoon showers and a high of 20. It's 14 now in downtown Campbell River. We just reached high tide about 20 minutes ago. Next low tide, 12:57 this afternoon.

99.7 The River, Avril Lavigne at 8:12. Good morning. Happy Monday. Ricky Tyler and the Morning Catch here. Thank you so much for tuning in this morning. I hope you had a great weekend. We are heading into the Labor Day long weekend. Yay. I know it's only Monday, but nothing wrong with looking ahead to a long weekend already. Coming up later this hour, I'm going to tell you about something very special that the Campbell River Food Bank has cooking up in a couple of weeks. More on that later this hour. Right now, let's get into the River Birthday Club with Whistlin' Waffle. Yeah, if you want to wish somebody a happy birthday, I'd love to do it for you. 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We do shout-outs around this time weekday mornings, and it gets you into the weekly draw for a Whistlin' Waffle gift card, which we do every Friday. This comes from Mary Gilbert. Happy birthday to my son, Colin, who turns 27 today. I hope you have the most amazing birthday today, Colin. Thank you both for listening. Celebrity birthdays include Pretty Woman star Richard Gere. He's 77 today. And stand-up comedian and star of The Fifth Element, Rush Hour, Chris Tucker, is 55 today. Here is new River music from Zara Larsson. Love this one. It's Midnight Sun, 99.7 The River.

Summer tip number 37. Leave your winter coat at work so you can endure coworker Cool Hand Carl. Man, he loves him some air conditioning. The River.

0: 99.7 The River, BB, no money in check at 8:19. Ricky Tyler in the Morning Catch here. Thank you for being with me on this Monday. We are reminiscing about our favorite back-to-school memories with the kids going back next week. I thought we could hop in the Wayback Time Machine and share the favorite things that we had when we were going back to school. I heard from Laura, who said, my very favorite thing was meeting up with my best friend at the front door of the school and walking in together. We did this every year from first grade to 12th grade. Oh, that's so sweet. I love that. Thanks, Laura. Keep your answers coming. What was your favorite thing about going back to school when you were a kid? Let me know on Facebook or call or text 250-287-4444. The River text line is brought to you by Fido. I've got more of your answers on the way right now. It's time for your Thrifty Foods smile of the day. This worked out perfectly because it's his birthday, too. Here's Chris Tucker.
1: I used to get on teachers' nerves. They used to hate me. They used to get mad. They said, listen, Chris, if you act up again, I'm going to call your mama. I said, if you're going to call my mama, you're going to have to pay the phone bill because the phone been cut off for 2 weeks. She'd be off. Get out of my room. Go to the principal's office. I go to the principal's office. I didn't care because I was in the principal's office so much. I was cool with the principal. We were tight. He'd be like,
2: what you do this time? Get in here.
1: Get in here. Get in here. Close the door. Close the door. Close. Sit down.
2: What'd you do this time? What'd you do this time? Call my mama, pay the phone bill.
1: Man, you crazy. You crazy.
2: You're a fool, Chris. You're a fool, boy.
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1: Well, we're talking about our favorite things about back to school when we were kids. More answers coming up after Maroon 5. Here come the Bangles and a song that was written by Prince. Manic Monday on the River.

0: 99.7 The River with Maroon 5, Ricky Tyler and the Morning Catch here. Thank you for tuning in on your Monday. Back to school for the kids next week, and we are reminiscing about our own back to school days. I'm asking you, what was your favorite part about going back to school? For me, it was fresh school supplies. It's amazing how when you're a kid, you can get so excited over a pencil. But that was my thing. I heard from Gary, who said something kind of along the same lines. He said, getting a new binder so that I could draw all over it. Oh yeah, seen many an artistic binder over my school career. Did you used to draw that S? You know the one I'm talking about, that angular S that everybody used to draw on their binders and notebooks. Do kids still do that today? When I was young, everybody had that S somewhere. Thanks, Gary. Keep your answers coming. What was the thing you looked forward to the most when you were a kid going back to school? Let me know on Facebook or call or text 250-287-4444. The River Text Line is brought to you by Fido.
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0: 99.7 The River. It's Sean Hook, Ricky Tyler in the Morning Catch here. Thanks for being with me this morning, and hi to all of our friends at the Campbell River Food Bank. They held their first ever golf fundraiser over at the Campbell River Golf Club this past weekend. 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
2: Good morning. I'm Sage Daniels. Campbell River RCMP say a local man is facing a break and enter charge following an investigation into a July 24th incident at Centennial Pool. RCMP say the man was arrested Tuesday and has been detained by the court. He's charged with one count of break and enter and is due for another court appearance September 14th. RCMP say their forensic identification section helped identify a suspect. Police say several other break and enter incidents remain under investigation in Campbell River and are reminding residents and business owners to secure their properties and report suspicious activity. Island Health is launching a new community resource to help people have conversations about substance use and reduce stigma. Vista Radio's Wiley Henderson has the details.
3: The Caring Conversations cards were originally developed for Island Health staff, but now have been adapted for use in homes, workplaces, and community settings. The idea came from the Cowichan Community Action Team, with a pair of UVic nursing students helping adapt the cards during their placements with Island Health. The cards include prompts designed to encourage open conversations about substance use, harm reduction, and stigma. The launch came ahead of International Overdose Awareness Day, which is recognized annually on August 31st. Wiley Henderson, Courtney.
2: The BC Conservatives are set to hold a caucus meeting on Monday after a disastrous week for the party. Six MLAs have defected to sit as independents over frustrations with Carolyn Findlay's leadership, including five who quit just this week. Conservative MLA Harmon Bangu says he believes the party will pull through this crisis united.
4: I'm looking forward to getting the caucus meeting, and that's where we can discuss these things as adults in a room and have a good conversation.
2: Findlay said in a statement earlier in the week, the party remains focused on results, not political drama. Elections BC said it has approved a petition seeking the repeal of British Columbia's Declaration on the Rights of Indigenous Peoples Act, legislation that sets BC's framework for reconciliation. Vista Radio's provincial reporter Emily Jofesky has more.
5: BC Conservative MLA Harmon Bangu applied for the petition. The Conservatives have long called for DRIPA to be repealed, saying it has created uncertainty around Aboriginal title and property rights. Premier David Eby backed off a plan to make changes to DRIPA in the spring after opposition from First Nations leaders. Elections BC said the petition would be issued on October 26th, with a three-month window to collect signatures from 10% of registered voters in each electoral district. If the petition is successful, it'll go to the Legislative Assembly for next steps. Emily Jovesky, Vista News, Victoria.
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7: In River Sports, Major League Baseball, Toronto's Max Scherzer struck out a season-high 10 batters in a 7-inning, one-hit outing to lead the Blue Jays to a 7-0 win and a series sweep over the Seattle Mariners. They head to Cleveland to open a three-game series against the Guardians tomorrow. In the CFL, the BC Lions beat Ottawa 45-24 for their fifth straight win. The Red Blacks fall to 0-11 on the season. Ouch. The VIJHL, our Campbell River Storm, lost both exhibition games to the Comox Valley Glacier Kings with a 2-1 final in OT yesterday. They play their first game of the regular season in Comox on Saturday. And in tennis, Canada's Leila Fernandez and Denis Shapovalov have both advanced to the second round at the U.S. Open. Felix Auger-Aliassime plays his first round match against Rinki Hijikata of Australia at 2 this afternoon.
1: River weather.
7: Well, it's looking pretty gray out there right now, but we are expecting that to change. Clouds changing to a mix of sun and cloud this afternoon and a high of 20. Increase in cloudiness, 13 overnight for tomorrow. Mainly cloudy, a chance of afternoon showers and a high of 20. It's 15 now in downtown Campbell River. Low tide's at 12:57. Next high tide is 7:41 this evening.
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I wanna bathe in you.

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0: 99.7 The River and the latest from Alex Warren. There's Fever Dream. Ricky Tyler in the Morning Catch here. Thank you for tuning in on your Monday. We are talking back to school. That's going to be a reality for the kids next week, but I thought we could reminisce about what we loved about going back to school when we were kids. This is a really sweet answer from Kara. She said, my favorite thing about back to school didn't actually happen at school. She said, my family always ate a special dinner on the first night back, and we would share about who was in our class, our teachers, our desk assignments, and that kind of thing. That is a really nice memory. Thank you for sharing. Keep your answers coming. What was your favorite thing about going back to school when you were a kid? Let me know on Facebook or call or text 250-287-4444. The River Text Line is brought to you by Fido.
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Okay, this is cool. NASA's brand new Nancy Grace Roman Space Telescope launched successfully yesterday. Its primary mission is to study dark energy, the mysterious force that appears to be pushing the universe apart faster and faster. By surveying the sky with a field of view at least 100 times larger than the Hubble Space Telescope, but tucked inside it is a secondary experiment that will test technology that could one day help answer one of humanity's oldest questions: are we alone in the universe? That's not the cool part, though. To do this, the telescope features high-precision, ultra-sensitive camera electronics and low-light readout systems, which were developed in Canada. This technology, developed by Canadian firm Nuvu Camera,

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2: 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Thanks for leaving me. 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

0: 99.7 The River. It's Katy Perry, Ricky Tyler, and the Morning Catch here. Thank you for spending part of your Monday with me. I really appreciate it. I'm going to get going, but I'll take one last look at your river weather before I leave. Expecting a pretty decent day today. I know it looks very cloudy right now, but that's supposed to change over to a mix of sun and cloud this afternoon and a high of 20. Increase in cloudiness, 13 overnight for tomorrow. Mainly cloudy, a chance of afternoon showers, and a high of 20. It's 16 right now in downtown Campbell River. Justice is off again this week, but we've got lots of great river music on the way to keep you entertained through your midday while you're waiting for AJ in the afternoon drive show to begin at 2. I'll be back here tomorrow from 6 to 10. Lucas Schuler from Highway 19 Concerts will join me to tell us about all the great live music you can catch around Campbell River this week and into the long weekend. We'll speak in the 8 o'clock hour. Don't miss it. In the meantime, have a fantastic day, Campbell River.
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3: Hi, I'm Adrienne Gear, president of the BC Nurses Union. Labor Day is a reminder that generations of workers organized and fought for the rights workers have today. 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Labor Day reminds us that workers' rights are won through struggle, and that every generation has a responsibility to defend them. To every nurse who courageously showed up for one another on behalf of our patients, and to the labor allies and members of the public who joined us in solidarity, thank you.
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0: Street and 16th Avenue will be closed to vehicle traffic from 7 a.m. to 7 p.m.
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1: Good afternoon, I'm Sage Daniels. Campbell River RCMP say a local man is facing a break and enter charge following an investigation into a July 24th incident at Centennial Pool. RCMP say the man was arrested Tuesday and has been detained by the court. He's charged with one count of break and enter and is due for another court appearance September 14th. RCMP say their forensic identification section helped identify a suspect. Police say several other break and enter incidents remain under investigation in Campbell River and are reminding residents and business owners to secure their properties and report suspicious activity. Island Health is launching a new community resource to help people have conversations about substance use and reduce stigma. Vista Radio's Wiley Henderson has the details.
2: The Caring Conversations cards were originally developed for Island Health staff, but now have been adapted for use in homes, workplaces, and community settings. The idea came from the Cowichan Community Action Team, with a pair of UVic nursing students helping adapt the cards during their placements with Island Health. The cards include prompts designed to encourage open conversations about substance use, harm reduction, and stigma. The launch came ahead of International Overdose Awareness Day, which is recognized annually on August 31st. Wiley Henderson, Courtney.
1: The BC Conservatives are set to hold a caucus meeting on Monday after a disastrous week for the party. Six MLAs have defected to sit as independents over frustrations with Carrie Lynn Findlay's leadership, including five who quit just this week. Conservative MLA Harmon Bangu says he believes the party will pull through this crisis united.
3: I'm looking forward to getting the caucus meeting, and that's where we can discuss these things as adults in a room and have a good conversation.
1: Findlay said in a statement earlier in the week, the party remains focused on results, not political drama. Elections BC said it has approved a petition seeking the repeal of British Columbia's Declaration on the Rights of Indigenous Peoples Act, legislation that sets BC's framework for reconciliation. Vista Radio's provincial reporter Emily Jofesky has more.
4: BC Conservative MLA Harmon Bangu applied for the petition. The Conservatives have long called for DRIPA to be repealed, saying it has created uncertainty around Aboriginal title and property rights. Premier David Eby backed off a plan to make changes to DRIPA in the spring after opposition from First Nations leaders. Elections BC said the petition would be issued on October 26th, with a three-month window to collect signatures from 10% of registered voters in each electoral district. If the petition is successful, it'll go to the Legislative Assembly for next steps. Emily Jovesky, Vista News, Victoria.
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1: One of soccer's all-time greats has sung his swan song on the international stage. Lionel Messi has announced his retirement from international competition, meaning this summer's World Cup was his last time donning Argentina's jersey. Messi led Argentina to the World Cup in 2022 and came close to pulling off a repeat this summer before falling to Spain in the championship game. He will continue to play professionally and has 18 goals for Inter Miami through 19 appearances this season. In baseball, the Toronto Blue Jays have the day off. They begin a three-game set with the Cleveland Guardians tomorrow.
0: River weather.
7: Expecting a mix of sun and cloud this afternoon with a high of 20, increasing cloudiness 13 overnight for tomorrow, mainly cloudy, a chance of afternoon showers and a high of 20. It's 19 in downtown Campbell River, low tides not too far away, 12:57, next high tides 7:41 this evening.
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1: Hi, I'm Adrienne Geer, president of the BC Nurses Union. Labor Day is a reminder that generations of workers organized and fought for the rights workers have today. This summer, 60,000 nurses across British Columbia took lawful job action during the longest nursing strike in our province's history. During this time, nearly 6,000 nurses reported intimidation and harassment from their employers, including threats of discipline. Labor Day reminds us that workers' rights are won through struggle, and that every generation has a responsibility to defend them. To every nurse who courageously showed up for one another on behalf of our patients, and to the labor allies and members of the public who joined us in solidarity, thank you.
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0: Get ready for an afternoon of fun on the farm. 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

0: please talk to you for a minute?
1: Sure, you know, you look kind of familiar.
0: Yeah, you do too. But I just wanted to know, do you know somebody named?
1: You know his name. Oh yeah, definitely. I know his name.

0: Bruno Mars with the beautiful intro off his latest album, The Romantic. It's Risk It All on 99.7 The River. We've been talking about this for so long, how he's going to be bringing his Romantic tour to Vancouver in October. And now those shows, yeah, they're just a little over a month away. How mind-blowing is that? Summer went by way too fast. Hope your Monday's treating you well so far. I'm AJ here with the Afternoon Drive Show. Just taking a quick look at your Campbell River weather. Bit of a weird day outside right now. Currently at a high of 19 and partly cloudy outside of the River Studios on 12th Avenue. I'll tell you what, I left here Friday night as a 26-year-old boy, and now I'm talking to you as a 27-year-old man.
1: I'll make a man out of you.
0: You know, it feels different. A little bit. I feel wiser, more established, and just ready to take on the world. Somewhat a little bit. There's still a bunch of stuff that's going on beyond my comprehension. But what is in my comprehension is getting the chance to chat with you, Campbell River. Got a bunch of fun stuff to talk to you about today, including some updates on what's going on with Centennial Pool. The most unhinged jobs you've come across, either on LinkedIn, Indeed, or just in Campbell River. And how a video game is making couples break up. We'll talk about that more later this afternoon. First, though, we're going to continue your afternoon off with a song that takes us back to those elementary school bus rides, at least if you grew up in the early 2000s. It's Fefe Dobson with Stutterin' on the River.

0: good feeling.
1: You okay? 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

0: This literally sounds like the best job ever. It's Snoop Dogg and Pharrell reminding us that we've only got a few more weeks left of this lovely weather before it's all gone. It's Drop It Like It's Hot on 99.7 The River. Imagine this for a second, okay? Imagine going up to your younger self and saying, hey, guess what, buddy? You can actually get paid to eat ice cream. It doesn't get any better than that, right? And Snoop Dogg has posted a legit job opening over on LinkedIn. They wanted to clarify that. And the job description is an 11-year-old's dream, okay? You're basically getting paid to be obsessed with ice cream. Yeah, you get to taste your way through different cities and cultures and find the next best thing for Snoop Dogg's ice cream company before it becomes cool. You've also got to create social content from your adventures and help dream up new ice cream flavors. And I haven't even talked about the best part yet, okay? Aside from all the ice cream, you actually get paid 10 grand a month for doing this.
1: Here comes the money.
2: Here we go. Money talks.
1: Here comes the money.
0: There literally couldn't be a better job out there for anybody, unless you're lactose intolerant, in which case, this is absolutely torturous for you.
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6: 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On September 3rd, crews will be paving. To complete this work safely, the intersection at Dogwood Street and 16th Avenue will be closed to vehicle traffic from 7 a.m. to 7 p.m.
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So we were talking about that Snoop Dogg ice cream job posting that's over on LinkedIn right now. They're paying you 10 grand a month to just basically be obsessed with ice cream for 3 months. How cool is that, right? But I wanted to ask you, what are the most unhinged job postings you've come across, whether it be on LinkedIn, Campbell River social pages, whatever it is, Indeed. 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
4: Hi, I'm Adrienne Gear, president of the BC Nurses Union. Labor Day is a reminder that generations of workers organized and fought for the rights workers have today. 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Labor Day reminds us that workers' rights are won through struggle and that every generation has a responsibility to defend them. 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

0: You getting up to any celebrations for the nice Labor Day long weekend we got coming up in just a few days here in Campbell River? If you're staying in town, you're not going anywhere on vacation or anything like that, there is a bunch of stuff going on in Campbell River. From September 5th to 7th, you can check out things like the art festivals over in Willow Point. 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That's going to be really cool. You're going to see a bunch of cars there, like collector vehicles, classics, sports cars, and race cars as well. It's going to be a really fun time. We've got more info on what you can get up to in Campbell River on Labor Day weekend just over at our website at mycampbellrivernow.com.
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0: You've really got to love the absurdity of 2026 because there are real couples out there that are threatening to break up over a video game.
7: In absolutely no human way is my fiance playing GTA 6. 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
0: We'll talk about this a little bit more coming up in just 7 minutes. But first, it's Olivia Rodrigo with Drop Dead on 99.7 The River.

0: Be honest with me. Would you ever consider this cheating? 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
0: Yeah, so we talked a little bit about this last week, but Grand Theft Auto 6, they showed off this massive 30-minute presentation over on Netflix, basically just showing off what you can do in the game. And one thing that's apparently pushing couples to their limit is having to maintain a relationship with a fictional character.
2: That motherfucker back there is not real.
0: Listen, you'd think this wouldn't be a thing, but people on social media have been, voicing their discomfort over this.
3: In absolutely no human way is my fiance playing GTA 6. After I just saw that you literally have to maintain a relationship with a girl in the video game.
0: And listen, I get where they're coming from, but it's still a fictional character. And honestly, I think this is a good thing. Maybe this is going to teach some boys on how to properly respect women. I mean, sure, they're going to be committing crimes with her as well, but hey, personally, it's a win in my books. It's Elijah Woods, Jamie Fine on The River.

0: Shania Twain on 99.7 The River. Did you hear about this? This kind of flew under the radar a little bit, but Shania Twain is going to be getting her own biopic. How cool is that? They announced this back in June earlier this year, and there's a bunch of people that they're kind of looking for to play Shania in this movie. And how great is it that Canadian artists like Shania are getting the spotlight like this, right? I think after Heated Rivalry, the floodgates kind of open on all forms of Canadian entertainment. And honestly, where we're at in the world right now, I think this is a very beautiful thing. We love to see stuff like this. But I wanted to know, who would you fan cast to play Shania Twain in the biopic? You can let me know over at 287-4444, powered by Fido. You can also shoot me a message over on our Facebook page, 99.7 The River - On Air. Personally, I would love if they just casted an unknown. Personally, I think that's a way better pick and immerses me more into the movie.
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0: It's Weezer on 99.7 The River. Good afternoon. It's AJ here. We were talking about this a little bit earlier, those unhinged jobs that you've come across on places like LinkedIn or on Indeed or anything like that. Because Snoop Dogg himself has officially launched this job where you can basically just taste ice cream. You've got to be obsessed with that for 3 months and it pays like 10 grand a month. How crazy is that? I want to know about the ones you've come across though. Feel free to shoot me a text over at 287-4444 powered by Fido. You can also leave a comment over on our Facebook page, 99.7 The River dash on air.
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0: It's Adele on 99.7 The River. Hope your afternoon's treating you well so far. It's AJ here. We were talking about this a little bit earlier, how it kind of seems like things are winding down in Campbell River, but they're really not. Still a bunch of stuff going on as we head into the fall. And fall, like, we underestimate how busy fall can really get. The Cops for Cancer raffle especially has made a comeback. That's going on right now until October 9th. You can get in to win incredible prizes while raising money for life-saving childhood cancer research. It's an awesome initiative. We here at The River have been supporting that for years. We've got more info and the link to get your tickets for this raffle just over at our website at mycampbellrivernow.com.
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1: Good afternoon, I'm Sage Daniels.
2: BC Hydro is informing local commuters that the intersection at Dogwood Street and 16th Avenue will be closed from 7 a.m. until 7 p.m. on September 3rd, allowing crews to complete paving work. The work will take place along 16th Avenue from Dogwood Street to Roberts Reach Road and follows the installation of new underground electrical infrastructure. Drivers are encouraged to use caution, follow detour signage, and to expect delays. Sidewalks will remain open for pedestrians and cyclists, but cyclists will be required to dismount.
1: All active wildfires on Vancouver Island are being held or under control as of Monday afternoon, according to the BC Wildfire Service. Several wildfires were triggered in the North Island region through August as a result of lightning. The BC Wildfire Service says 9 wildfires remain active in the North Island. The largest is a 79-hectare blaze near Gerald Creek, which is classified as being held. Of those 9 fires, 8 are being held and 1 is under control. Also, a fire west of Chemainus near Chipman Creek is under control, and a blaze north of Port Renfrew is being held. Both of those fires are less than 1 hectare and are believed to have been caused by lightning.
2: BC Highway Patrol will focus on distracted driving and seatbelts on Vancouver Island and the Sunshine Coast in September. RCMP is reminding drivers that not only is it unsafe to ignore the laws, it puts people in danger. Police note distracted driving is consistently one of the top 3 causes of death on BC roads. Part of September's Distracted Drivers and Occupant Restraint campaign is reminding drivers of the penalties they could face for ignoring the laws. This includes $338 for not wearing a seatbelt and $109 for not properly buckling in a child or infant. Superintendent Lori Orstad with BC Highway Patrol says you already have seatbelts in your vehicle, and the seconds it takes to use them could save your life or the life of someone you love.
1: Chilliwack Cultist Lake MLA A'alia Warbus is the latest MLA to quit the BC Conservatives over discontent with the party's leader. Vista Radio's provincial reporter Emily Joveski has more.
3: Warbus says she's lost confidence in Carrie Lynn Finley as party leader and has decided to sit as an independent. She's the 7th MLA to quit the Conservative caucus in recent weeks over issues with Finley's leadership. Warbus says there's been a critical breakdown of communication, not only with the public, but with MLAs and staff. She also slammed Finley's decision to delay Monday's planned caucus meeting by a month. Emily Joveski, Vista News, Victoria.
2: Joan Phillip, respected Indigenous activist and MLA for Vancouver Strathcona, has died from a months-long illness. Emily Joveski has the details.
3: The Union of BC Indian Chiefs say Joan Phillip died Friday afternoon, surrounded by her husband, Grand Chief Stuart Phillip, and her family. She was 74. The family asked that BC donate to the BC Cancer Society. Premier David Eby says Phillip was a powerful and respected leader, and she'll be missed by NDP caucus and staff. Emily Joveski, Vista News, Victoria.
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2: One of soccer's all-time greats has sung his swan song on the international stage. Lionel Messi has announced his retirement from international competition, meaning this summer's World Cup was his last time donning Argentina's jersey. Messi led Argentina to the World Cup in 2022 and came close to pulling off a repeat this summer before falling to Spain in the championship game. He will continue to play professionally and has 18 goals for Inter Miami through 19 appearances this season. In baseball, the Toronto Blue Jays have the day off. They begin a 3-game set with the Cleveland Guardians tomorrow.
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6: We're inching just a little bit closer to that fall weather here in Campbell River. Later on tonight, it will cool down a little bit to a low of 13, and it'll be partly cloudy. Tomorrow, your Tuesday, September 1st, it's going to reach a high of 19 with a chance of showers. Right now in Campbell River, though, not too bad. Kind of nice outside right now. High of 21 and partly cloudy outside of the River Studios on 12th Avenue. Your next high tide is going to be at 7:41 this evening. Next low tide, 2:18 tomorrow morning.
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This might be the best multi-purpose tool you're ever going to hear about, because not only is it super cheap, but it's also delicious too. We'll talk about this a little bit more coming up right after Jan Arden. It's Could I Be Your Girl on 99.7 The River.

0: This honestly might be the best fashion trend of the year. Have you heard about the rotisserie chicken purse?
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0: Yeah, so Walmart's putting this out to celebrate National Chicken Month. Didn't even know that was a thing. But the chicken is going to be sealed in something that looks like a leather purse. It's zipped up, and it's even got a handle that you can take with you wherever you want to go. And it's also got a giant picture of a rotisserie chicken on both sides of it. The best part about this, too, is that it's only going to cost you $6. Officially comes out tomorrow if you want to hop on that trend. And you might want to do that soon, too, because the heated rivalry cast, they might get spotted with that, and all those purses could get sold out like the Canadian Tire bags. Still mind-blowing that that was a thing for a little bit here. That cast has way too much power over the world right now. Deservedly so, though. It's Friday, I'm in love, The Cure, on 99.7 The River.

0: It's Time Machine from Talk on 99.7 The River, and we wanted you to go back into your time machine and tell us about the most unhinged job postings that you've come across, whether that's on LinkedIn, Indeed, wherever it is. We want to hear about it from you because we were talking about that Snoop Dogg job posting over on LinkedIn there where you can get paid 10 grand a month just to eat ice cream.
1: Here comes the money.
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0: Pretty sweet gig, right? Like, I would definitely sign up for that. But in all seriousness, though, if you are looking for a job right now, I believe we are still hiring for a salesperson in Campbell River here. So if you are interested in that, if you want to be friends with me, sell some radio advertising, that is your goal in life, that is something you want to get onto, please just do yourself a favor. Head on over to vistaradio.ca. The job posting should still be available, so go check that out. I would love to work with you.
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0: River.
1: If you're looking for something to cheer you up a little bit on this Monday, just do yourself a favor and look up videos of artists letting their fans sing with them during concerts. It is the funniest thing in the world, and it's guaranteed to put a smile on your face. We'll talk about this a little bit more coming up right after an artist who does this pretty regularly, and it's hilarious. It's The Weeknd with Die For You on 99.7 The River.

0: This has got to be one of the best ways to interact with your fans. It's the weekend with Die For You on 99.7 The River, because he does something that I think a lot more artists should do during their shows. He actually goes down to his fans and lets them sing with him. There's so many videos of him doing this too, and if you haven't seen any, highly recommend you look them up because they are absolutely hilarious. You know what? I'd be doing the exact same thing. I can't sing a tune whatsoever, so you better believe I'd just be belching my heart out. I'll post that video over on our Facebook page, 99.7 The River - On Air. And it's funny, the amount of videos that I've seen him do this, not one of them features anybody who can actually sing. Oh, man. Who knows? Maybe one day he'll find somebody who can actually sing properly with him.
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0: Oh, I've been crossing my fingers for him to make a comeback for years. It's Chaos on 99.7 The River. Just wanted to give you a quick heads up. Bunch of stuff going on in Campbell River, especially this week heading into the Labor Day weekend. There's going to be a classic car show that you can go check out September 5th and 6th from 8 a.m. to 2 p.m. over on Shoppers Row. 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You can also go check out the Quinsam River Hatchery. And there's also going to be an art festival taking place in Willow Point as well. We've got all the details on everything that's going on this weekend in Campbell River just over at mycampbellrivernow.com.
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1: Good afternoon, I'm Sage Daniels.
2: BC Hydro is informing local commuters that the intersection at Dogwood Street and 16th Avenue will be closed from 7 a.m. until 7 p.m. on September 3rd, allowing crews to complete paving work. The work will take place along 16th Avenue from Dogwood Street to Roberts Reach Road and follows the installation of new underground electrical infrastructure. Drivers are encouraged